let's get the party started. See you at the bar, you was hardly talking. That's when I knew that your heart was scarring. Friends to lovers need a part to star in. Like, wait, babe, let me

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Friends to lovers need a part to star in. 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

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She said it.

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Still going crazy, we ain't worried. Still going crazy, we ain't worried. 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Still going crazy.

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More beans on my neck. Serena and Venus. 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Popping my shit with no regrets. Mage League, Celine, my jeans, I'm a rich. I was born to plead. That nigga's pussy, ah, yeah.